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4: Cheers and welcome to Hayden Haddock to the podcast. It's been a while and it's so good to see you. And we're going to discuss some good new music that you have out.
5: Yeah, absolutely. Again, thank you for having me back on. It's always a good time. It's always fun to come on here.
4: Yes, and I know we have such a history with following your music, and let's talk about what's going on right now. March 13th, you're releasing a single to streaming called Heaven on Horseback that is absolutely gorgeous. You have outdone yourself on that one and the last one that you released is streaming. And so you kind of call that the guy version of Cowboy Take Me Away, and the lyrics are just, the lyrics took me away. So tell me about the inspiration for that song.
5: That song, Heaven on Horseback, me and my buddy Caden Gillard, another artist, and then a songwriter in Nashville named Dan Hudson. We got together one day and really had no clue what we wanted to write about or anything like that. And if I'm not mistaken, if I remember right, I think Dan actually had that title written down on his phone. We spent, I don't know, you know, 15, 20, 30 minutes just going through ideas and titles. We're all, you know, scrolling through our phones, seeing what we've got written down. And Dan read that one off. And then, I loved it immediately. And we kept kind of talking about some other stuff. And we all seemed to keep going back to that title. But we really didn't know, you know, what it was going to be about. And then, you know, after a couple hours, it turned out the song that we now have. And yeah, it's, you know, I guess you probably hear this a lot when it's a new single, but this truly is. I went to the studio and recorded three new songs, and it was the Hell or High Whiskey, the last release. Yes. This one and then another song that will be out sometime this year. But this one by far has been my favorite from the beginning of the three newest songs we've recorded. So I'm excited to get it out in the world.
4: Oh, I know. I can barely wait for everybody else to hear it. And I mean, I know you have to be so proud of it, but there was just a few, like one of the lines that really touched me was a halo under her hat. I mean, things like that. There were so many little simple things that meant so much as lyric wise in that song.
5: Yeah, absolutely. And I've said, I think this song definitely out of maybe even all of my songs that I've released over, I guess almost 8 years or 8 years or whatever it's been now of me releasing music. But I say this one probably paints the best picture. And it's just kind of one of those songs you can close your eyes and listen to the words, but you can like see what's going on, and that was part of what went into the kind of the album artwork, kind of the inspiration behind that. Thought that helped paint the picture as you're listening to it. So yeah, again, just super excited. I love how the song turned out lyrically, love the production on it. I hope everybody feels the same.
4: Well, you achieved that goal of closing your eyes and picturing the whole thing, because that definitely was my experience, and your voice on it, and like you said, just the whole production, and it is so Tracy Lawrence-ish a little bit to me. I mean, it's like, and I know you have that traditional 90s kind of theme that goes through all of your music, and you stay true to that. This one just reminded me of stepping back in time when I listened to it, honestly.
5: Hey, I will take that. I'll take that any day of the week. I appreciate it.
4: Yeah, and good job.
5: The Tracy Lawrence comment I like, and then I know when I first sent, I think the first little rough cut back to my management team, Keith, my manager, he called me and he said it sounded, I think the production more so sounded very Chris Ledoux-ish. And I'm like, you know what? That's good. I can see that. And I'll take that one too.
4: Mm-hmm. Mm-hmm. So you've been busy. And so let's go ahead and talk about in November, you dropped Hell or High Whiskey, which is another good one.
5: Yeah, thank you. Yeah, we've been trying to stay busy again. You know, went into the studio, recorded a few new songs, and obviously the plan this year will be to get back in after we get these few released. And our goal this year is kind of release a little bit more, not wait so long in between releases, and just see what we can do there. But yeah, Hell or High Whiskey was another good one. Wrote that while I was living in Nashville with a handful of other people. And same deal, we just got in there, didn't really know what we were writing about. Somebody had that song title, and I absolutely loved it. And I was the only artist in the room. So, of course, you know, they're typically like, what do you need? And I'm like, I don't know, but I like that title, so let's do that. And that was definitely a playing the three new ones for like friends and family and stuff like that. That was the one that everybody else was like, man, that's a banger right there. So that's why we ended up kind of going with that first. But yeah, it's done really well. I think out of all these years of releasing songs and stuff, I do believe that was our strongest kind of out of the gate on streaming services. And it's still doing pretty well, actually. I think it's still in the top three or four, like on my little Spotify,
4: right,
5: you know, list
4: right.
5: that they give you, which I'm happy with. So it's still doing well. And yeah, that's always a fun one to play live, and people seem to like it.
4: I'm just so proud of you, because speaking of your streaming, like your numbers are in the millions with your streaming.
5: Yeah, we actually just, you know, on Spotify alone, at least, since that's a big one everyone pays attention to now. But we did just have our first song hit 1 million streams. That was Honky Tonk On from my second album,
4: yes.
5: from the Red Dirt Texas album.
4: Also, I want to talk about last year you had your first number one to Texas Country Radio with Front Porch in the Rain. I was so proud of that one. And I was able to support that and play it on Texas Toast Radio.
5: So oh, awesome.
4: Yes. Oh, my gosh. I'm so proud of you. And of course, you've always done good with radio. Your releases have always been good, and you've had some in the top 10 with the multiple ones that you've released. So I did want to make a side note to congratulate you on that.
5: Yeah, well, thank you. Yeah, it was a long time to finally get to that number one spot, but it made it that much sweeter. But yeah, like you said, we'd been releasing songs out to radio for quite a while. And yeah, I always say, even at shows now, when we talk about Front Porch in the Rain before we go into it, I say, you know, man, I did pretty well getting into the top 15, you know, a few times, went into the top. I think we had one go to number 10, and then He Sings for Mary, that was before Front Porch, went to number 7. So I say that's where I cracked the code, was when I realized maybe I should try some love songs instead of all the beer drinking, you know, hanging out with your buddy type songs.
4: Like, you know, my all-time favorite of yours is Wind It Down.
5: Oh yeah, that's a fun one.
4: That's still my favorite. And I finally actually, I lost the koozie I found in the ditch here in Matagorda. I don't know if you remember that story, but I remember I had just interviewed you, and I think you had just released, it was way back when you first came on the podcast, and I stepped out of the Jeep and I looked down in the ditch at Plugger's Pub, and there was your
5: gosh.
4: Koozie right there.
5: Hey, it was meant to be.
4: I lent it to somebody, I gave somebody at the pool a koozie to use, and I think it was that one, and I told them we'll just keep it. But anyway,
5: we'll have to get you a new one. Don't worry,
4: yeah.
5: We'll get you hooked up.
4: Yeah, so you've been busy, and I know you always keep your shows going. And I wanted to ask you, I noticed that you're playing the table at Madeley on March 13th. Is that going to be kind of in conjunction with the release of Heaven on Horseback?
5: Yeah, for sure. Yeah, we'll try to do something fun. Obviously, we'll definitely be playing it live. Yeah, we just hope everybody can come out. We're excited to play out at that place. We've heard a lot about it. And then finally, we got in contact with them, obviously, not too long ago. And we'll be out there. So y'all come see us. Help us celebrate the release.
4: Yes, it's a very nice venue, and I've been there before. We actually did a Christmas special there, the first Christmas special, like live that we did or whatever it was. And they
5: gotcha.
4: Were so nice, and it's just such a great venue. And it's in a good, and like it, the people that go there are like the devoted people that, one
5: well,
4: of those nice kind of music. So, what other, what else do you have on your schedule for shows up and coming for this year? Looking down the road throughout the year.
5: Throwing me under the bus here. I'm terrible at this.
4: That's okay. I did say you're playing, I looked at my area, because I always look at my area. You're
5: yeah.
4: playing the Lost Lagoon in El Campo. That's everybody has fun at those shows.
5: That is always one big old party, yes. We're looking forward to that. And I don't know, I can't remember, they always do these festival type things out there. And so I know we're supporting the headliner. I don't think they've announced the headliner last I looked.
4: Oh,
5: so
4: really?
5: I don't think I'm at liberty to say, but it'll be a good time. So yeah, and that place is awesome. Steven, the owner out there, is great. He treats us like gold. And yeah, like I said, that is just one big old party with the stage right up against the water. I think not this last time, but the time before we played out there.

0: Well,
1: That's all right. But yeah, anyways, for other dates, easiest thing to do is go to haydenhaddock.com. And yeah, we're playing all over the place, plenty of dates. So y'all be sure to go check out the dates and come see us at one.
0: so Hayden, kind of going back to the beginning, just to kind of, just in case y'all aren't familiar with Hayden Haddock, you've been on the podcast a few times, and you've been doing so much with in our Texas country music industry. But Hayden has a very interesting story how he got started. It all started with a video that you recorded in your dorm at Texas A&M. That's where all this started.
1: Yeah, it was actually my roommate recorded a little video kind of without me knowing. Yeah. And so, yeah, we were at our place freshman year of A&M. And yeah, basically, I almost didn't take a guitar to college because, again, just super shy kid at heart, believe it or not. And, you know, so I wouldn't play the guitar, you know, all through high school and stuff. I wouldn't even play the guitar in front of my, you know, family or friends. Definitely wouldn't sing. That wasn't even in the question. But so yeah, I almost didn't take a guitar, and we got down there, and finally, you know, I guess I was dating this girl at the time, and my roommate, just to embarrass me, was like, "Oh, you know, Hayden can sing and play the guitar really well," and you know that whole thing. So finally, they tucked me into it. Maybe it had a couple drinks, maybe not. You never know. Got the guitar out, and then yeah, I think my roommate, he like went around the corner and kind of snapped a little video, and then ended up sending it out on, I don't remember at this point if it was like Snapchat. Or, you know, some on Snapchat sent it to my family. But yeah, then about a month later, I think played my very first little acoustic show, played four songs on the break of a house jazz band at a jazz club. So don't know how that got set up to even tell you the truth at this point, but I'm glad it did, because we've been rolling ever since, and it's
0: We're
1: going all
0: all
1: right.
0: glad it did. Yes, rolling ever since. Yes, you've definitely put out some great music. And now you're married and you have a little one on the way. Am I correct on that? I'm trying to catch up personally now.
1: Yeah, that is correct. Yeah, we got married, I guess last December. And then yeah, we've got a little boy on the way, so we're excited.
0: Oh, congratulations on that.
1: Thank
0: That's
1: you.
0: amazing. Dealing with the music, got a new one on the way, and we're just so proud of all the success that you've had so far, Hayden.
1: Well, thank you. We're gonna try to keep it going. Hope it keeps going that way.
0: Yes. Well, we want everyone to get the song downloaded. Heaven on Horseback is the name of it. And then you said you'll be following up with some more new songs throughout the year.
1: Yep, that is the plan. Yeah, like I said, we've got one or two more songs that are done, ready to go. So we'll probably follow up with that, and then yeah, and then I'll get back in the studio, and who knows, we'll either keep doing the single thing that now it seems like we've been doing forever, or we might, you know, try to go back and do a little EP or an album. I don't know, but definitely a lot of new music in the near future is our goal.
0: This one's a good one coming out on the 13th. And so, are you recording in Texas or in Nashville?
1: So these last few songs, so Hell or High Whiskey, Heaven on Horseback, and this other one, I actually came back to Texas and recorded at Rosewood
0: Rosewood.
1: Studio, and Tyler, yeah, with Drew over
0: I
1: there.
0: saw
1: And
0: Drew's name on there. I always wanted to make sure that was it, Rosewood. Yeah.
1: No, and I couldn't be happier. They were awesome to work with. Drew was great, just easy going. Me and him seemed to mesh well. And you know, I think he had a good idea of kind of what I was wanting, and obviously like kind of my sound, that more traditional kind of 90s vibe to it. So yeah, we got in there and grinded them out, and I think, you know, at least I think it turned out great. So
0: Oh, absolutely. Absolutely. It's great. So, Friday, March 13th, it'll be dropping to streaming. And can people pre-save now? Are you doing that?
1: yes, it is available now for pre-save. So if you just go to my social medias, go to the link in my bio, and it'll take you there.
0: And then you can go see Hayden Haddock play it at the Table at Madley in Conroe on the day of the
1: Exactly.
0: release on Friday, March 13th.
1: Yep,
0: That's
1: buy those
0: awesome.
1: tickets.
0: Well, it's been great catching up with you, and I always keep up with your music, and especially when your radio releases come out, which I know that's kind of off topic, but is there going to be any radio's activity this
1: We
0: up and
1: might.
0: coming?
1: We're still talking about it. Yeah, we took a break with the Hell or High Whiskey, and then on this next one, we've been talking about it. So we're still kind of figuring out what we want to do on that end of things.
0: Okay, cool. All right. Well, Hayden Haddock, thank you so much, and look forward to the streaming coming out, Heaven on Horseback, Friday, March 13th. Thank you, Hayden.
1: Absolutely. Thank you.
0: Thank you so much for joining us for this episode of the Texas Toast Podcast. And now, big news. 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

0: 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Time for your Red Dirt Proud Radio Minute for today. Josh Weathers and his wife Katie traveled to El Salvador recently with their ministry, Love Like You Mean It International, to spread some love and help build a widow a new home after hers was destroyed. Josh and Katie do great work helping folks all over the world with a word and a song. Well, the reigning new male vocalist of the year, Tristan Robertson, capped a milestone weekend by graduating high school and officially heading to the College of Road Life. He'll be touring full-time, taking his show far beyond Texas. In a move to give back, Tristan and fellow students are contributing to the creation of a new music studio at Legacy Christian Academy, where he graduated. Aaron Watson's son graduated high school last year, and young artists Chloe Ray and Ty Smith also graduated high school this week. I'm JB Cloud, and that's your Red Dirt Proud Radio Minute for today.
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Bree Bagwell returning as the City of New Braunfels float forecaster, sharing weekly river floating conditions and local updates to everybody so they can catch the perfect float. She's also busy recording new music, touring nonstop, and teamed up once again with the Glam Wagon for her signature clothing line. The Red Clay Strays are raising money for Sweet Relief Musicians Fund through a special collab with artist Tim Wakefield, a nonprofit studio Soundwaves Art. The band signed limited edition artwork created from the sound waves of Wondering Why. All the profits support Sweet Relief's mission to provide emergency financial assistance to musicians and music industry workers facing health, disability, or age-related challenges. A lot of these folks don't have regular insurance. Willie Nelson's latest album, Dream Chaser, comes out May 29th, and Living Proof by Silverado comes out August 7th. 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
1: 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They held it at Landa Park Golf Course and the Worst Fest Grounds. The 2026 event included a sold-out tournament, sip and shop live auction, acoustic performances from Randy Rogers, Adam Hood, Miranda Lambert, and Parker McCollum, all hosted by Chris Harrison. Casey Musgraves bringing her signature sparkle to the new Lee X Walmart collection, offering bathing suits, shorts, tees, dresses, and a full pet line for the furry family. Her latest record, Middle of Nowhere, it's out now with standout collaborations from Willie Nelson, Miranda Lambert, and more. Festivals coming up this summer include Boots on the Beach with Casey Donahue, Big Beach Fest with Roger Krieger and Kevin Fowler, and William Clark Green's Cotton Fest in Lubbock next month. I'm JB Cloud, and that's your Red Dirt Proud Radio Minute for today.

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1: Jesse Coulter met Waylon Jennings in 1969 in a nightclub in Phoenix, Arizona, and they fell madly in love. Waylon Jennings died February 13, 2002, and they buried him in Mesa, Arizona, not far from where they first met. And somewhere in between all this happened.

0: Hi, this is Brian Lambert, and if you can hear the sound of my voice, then you have the distinct pleasure of listening to Real Texas Radio. Texas. 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
1: Hey guys, it's JB Cloud, and time to see what happened on this day in country music history. Birthdays for February 1st include Don Everly of the Everly Brothers and Julie Roberts, who brought us the song Breakdown Here. 1964 on this day, Buck Owens' Love's Gonna Live Here finished its 16-week run at number one. On this day in 1968, Johnny Cash spent the day visiting several hospitals in Memphis, including the sick and wounded at the Naval Hospital in Millington, Tennessee, many who've just come home from Vietnam. Kenny Rogers had the number one country album on this day in 1980 with his seventh called Kenny. 1999 on this day, Brad Paisley released his debut single. Do you remember what it was called? Who Needs Pictures? 2001 on this day, John Jarrett died of respiratory failure. He wrote many songs for Alabama, George Strait, Don Williams, and others. And on this day in 2009, Faith Hill performed America the Beautiful before the Super Bowl in Tampa, with Bruce Springsteen playing the halftime show. And that's a look at Today in Country Music History. I'm JB Cloud.

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his hand. 'Cause he could work on cars better than any man. And I've seen him take them in when he ain't got the time. I've sat and watched him fix them up

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Cody Johnson picking up entertainer and male vocalist at the 2026 ACM Awards. Red Clay Strays won Group of the Year. Parker McCollum gets Album of the Year. Brooks and Dunn won Duo, and Ella Langley won the rest of it. The next Music Awards is this weekend. The American Music Awards, and Tyler Childers is the only Texas Red Dirt artist with a nomination. We'll have to wait until November for the CMA Awards. Sonny Sweeney is the latest guest on Cody Jinks' late August sessions. 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

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Kylie Fry has announced her appearance at the CMA Festival, presented by SoFi, taking the CMA close-up stage inside Fanfare X on June 7th, alongside Jenna Paulette and Amanda Kate Ferris. Other Texas artists appearing at the CMA Fest include Cody Johnson, the Red Clay Strays, Tice Delk, the Wilder Blue, Bacchus and the Rooftops, Jason Scott and the High Heat, Shane Smith and the Saints, Colby Cooper, Caitlin Butts, Braxton Keith, and others. Wade Bowen's current song, Rain, is about unpredictable hardships and was written by Wade, John McConnell, and Drew Kennedy after a difficult time in Wade's life. Wayne said he wrote it after coming out of a hard season. He had vocal surgery, had to step away from his career for a while. Around that same time, they lost his nephew, part of their crew. Felt like when it rained, it poured. Eventually, he felt this needed to be written into a song to not only help himself heal, but others who may be feeling something similar. I'm JB Cloud, and that's your Red Dirt Proud Radio Minute for today.

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Jason Bolin and the Stragglers canceled some shows a couple of weeks ago, Columbia, Missouri, Little Rock, Arkansas, due to a personal loss. Jason and his wife Mandy's dog Gary passed away. And Gary was not only a big part of their life, but also the band and crew. The death of their dog absolutely crushed them, so they've rescheduled those shows for June and July. Treaty Oak Revival, along with William Clark Green and Austin Mead, are going to be performing at Melody Mountain Ranch, Stephenville, Texas, where Larry Joe Taylor throws his big festival, Friday, October 30th. All the proceeds are going to support Treaty Oak Revival's foundation and other charitable initiatives through the Melody Mountain Foundation, including Stephenville's Foster's Home for Children. 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

Now, girls, come as you are. There's gonna be a hole down at the barn down the road. Don't need a suit, no polished up shoes. Just wear your cowboy hat.

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1: 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Ryder Grimes took to social media last week, thanking fans, apologizing for disappearing, and explaining what happened. Basically, his ego got too big, he made bad business decisions, burned some bridges, and fell into depression in 24 and 25. He then reached out to God for help, and it came. Things turned around, and he took the job as road manager for William Beckman, and life is much better now for Ryder, including recording some new music that we should hear soon. I'm JB Cloud, and that's your Red Dirt Proud Radio Minute for today.

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1: 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Josh Weathers and his wife Katie traveled to El Salvador recently with their ministry, Love Like You Mean It International, to spread some love and help build a widow a new home after hers was destroyed. Josh and Katie do great work helping folks all over the world with a word and a song. Well, the reigning new male vocalist of the year, Tristan Robertson, capped a milestone weekend by graduating high school and officially heading to the College of Road Life. He'll be touring full-time, taking his show far beyond Texas. In a move to give back, Tristan and fellow students are contributing to the creation of a new music studio at Legacy Christian Academy, where he graduated. Aaron Watson's son graduated high school last year, and young artists Chloe Ray and Ty Smith also graduated high school this week. I'm JB Cloud, and that's your Red Dirt Proud Radio Minute for today.

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Bree Bagwell returning as the City of New Braunfels float forecaster, sharing weekly river floating conditions and local updates to everybody so they can catch the perfect float. She's also busy recording new music, touring nonstop, and teamed up once again with the Glam Wagon for her signature clothing line. The Red Clay Strays are raising money for Sweet Relief Musicians Fund through a special collab with artist Tim Wakefield, a nonprofit studio Soundwaves Art. The band signed limited edition artwork created from the sound waves of Wondering Why. All the profits support Sweet Relief's mission to provide emergency financial assistance to musicians and music industry workers facing health, disability, or age-related challenges. A lot of these folks don't have regular insurance. Willie Nelson's latest album, Dream Chaser, comes out May 29th, and Living Proof by Silverado comes out August 7th. 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

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They held it at Landa Park Golf Course and the Worst Fest Grounds. The 2026 event included a sold-out tournament, sip and shop live auction, acoustic performances from Randy Rogers, Adam Hood, Miranda Lambert, and Parker McCollum, all hosted by Chris Harrison. Casey Musgraves bringing her signature sparkle to the new Lee X Walmart collection, offering bathing suits, shorts, tees, dresses, and a full pet line for the furry family. Her latest record, Middle of Nowhere, it's out now with standout collaborations from Willie Nelson, Miranda Lambert, and more. Festivals coming up this summer include Boots on the Beach with Casey Donahue, Big Beach Fest with Roger Krieger and Kevin Fowler, and William Clark Green's Cotton Fest in Lubbock next month. I'm JB Cloud, and that's your Red Dirt Proud Radio Minute for today.

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Hey guys, it's JB Cloud, and time to see what happened on this day in country music history. Birthdays for February 1st include Don Everly of the Everly Brothers and Julie Roberts, who brought us the song Breakdown Here. 1964 on this day, Buck Owens' Love's Gonna Live Here finished its 16-week run at number one. On this day in 1968, Johnny Cash spent the day visiting several hospitals in Memphis, including the sick and wounded at the Naval Hospital in Millington, Tennessee, many who have just come home from Vietnam. Kenny Rogers had the number one country album on this day in 1980 with his seventh called Kenny. 1999 on this day, Brad Paisley released his debut single. Do you remember what it was called? Who Needs Pictures? 2001 on this day, John Jarrett died of respiratory failure. He wrote many songs for Alabama, George Strait, Don Williams, and others. And on this day in 2009, Faith Hill performed America the Beautiful before the Super Bowl in Tampa, with Bruce Springsteen playing the halftime show. And that's a look at Today in Country Music History. I'm JB Cloud.

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And an ear to hold way more. He's lonesome, he's ornery, he's mean. He's the only daddy that'll walk the line. Storms never last when he sings.

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1: 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Cody Johnson picking up entertainer and male vocalist at the 2026 ACM Awards. Red Clay Strays won Group of the Year. Parker McCollum gets Album of the Year. Brooks and Dunn won Duo, and Ella Langley won the rest of it. The next Music Awards is this weekend. The American Music Awards, and Tyler Childers is the only Texas Red Dirt artist with a nomination. We'll have to wait until November for the CMA Awards. Sonny Sweeney is the latest guest on Cody Jinks' late August sessions. 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
1: 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Kylie Fry has announced her appearance at the CMA Festival, presented by SoFi, taking the CMA close-up stage inside Fanfare X on June 7th, alongside Jenna Paulette and Amanda Kate Ferris. Other Texas artists appearing at the CMA Fest include Cody Johnson, the Red Clay Strays, Tice Delk, the Wilder Blue, Bacchus and the Rooftops, Jason Scott and the High Heat, Shane Smith and the Saints, Colby Cooper, Caitlin Butts, Braxton Keith, and others. Wade Bowen's current song, Rain, is about unpredictable hardships and was written by Wade, John McConnell, and Drew Kennedy after a difficult time in Wade's life. Wayne said he wrote it after coming out of a hard season. He had vocal surgery, had to step away from his career for a while. Around that same time, they lost his nephew, part of their crew. Felt like when it rained, it poured. Eventually, he felt this needed to be written into a song to not only help himself heal, but others who may be feeling something similar. I'm JB Cloud, and that's your Red Dirt Proud Radio Minute for today.

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Jason Bolin and the Stragglers canceled some shows a couple of weeks ago. Columbia, Missouri, Little Rock, Arkansas. Due to a personal loss, Jason and his wife Mandy's dog Gary passed away. And Gary was not only a big part of their life, but also the band and crew. The death of their dog absolutely crushed them, so they've rescheduled those shows for June and July. Treaty Oak Revival, along with William Clark Green and Austin Mead, are going to be performing at Melody Mountain Ranch, Stephenville, Texas, where Larry Joe Taylor throws his big festival, Friday, October 30th. All the proceeds are going to support Treaty Oak Revival's foundation and other charitable initiatives through the Melody Mountain Foundation, including Stephenville's Foster's Home for Children. 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

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Ryder Grimes took to social media last week thanking fans, apologizing for disappearing, and explaining what happened. Basically, his ego got too big, he made bad business decisions, burned some bridges, and fell into depression in 24 and 25. He then reached out to God for help, and it came. Things turned around, and he took the job as road manager for William Beckman, and life is much better now for Ryder, including recording some new music that we should hear soon. I'm JB Cloud, and that's your Red Dirt Proud Radio Minute for today.

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Josh Weathers and his wife Katie traveled to El Salvador recently with their ministry, Love Like You Mean It International, to spread some love and help build a widow a new home after hers was destroyed. Josh and Katie do great work helping folks all over the world with a word and a song. Well, the reigning new male vocalist of the year, Tristan Robertson, capped a milestone weekend by graduating high school and officially heading to the College of Road Life. He'll be touring full-time, taking his show far beyond Texas. In a move to give back, Tristan and fellow students are contributing to the creation of a new music studio at Legacy Christian Academy, where he graduated. Aaron Watson's son graduated high school last year, and young artists Chloe Ray and Ty Smith also graduated high school this week. I'm JB Cloud, and that's your Red Dirt Proud Radio Minute for today.

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1: 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Bree Bagwell returning as the City of New Braunfels float forecaster, sharing weekly river floating conditions and local updates to everybody so they can catch the perfect float. She's also busy recording new music, touring nonstop, and teamed up once again with the Glam Wagon for her signature clothing line. The Red Clay Strays are raising money for Sweet Relief Musicians Fund through a special collab with artist Tim Wakefield, a nonprofit studio Soundwaves Art. The band signed limited edition artwork created from the sound waves of Wondering Why. All the profits support Sweet Relief's mission to provide emergency financial assistance to musicians and music industry workers facing health, disability, or age-related challenges. A lot of these folks don't have regular insurance. Willie Nelson's latest album, Dream Chaser, comes out May 29th, and Living Proof by Silverado comes out August 7th. 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

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They held it at Landa Park Golf Course and the Worst Fest Grounds. The 2026 event included a sold-out tournament, sip and shop live auction, acoustic performances from Randy Rogers, Adam Hood, Miranda Lambert, and Parker McCollum, all hosted by Chris Harrison. Casey Musgraves bringing her signature sparkle to the new Lee X Walmart collection, offering bathing suits, shorts, tees, dresses, and a full pet line for the furry family. Her latest record, Middle of Nowhere, it's out now with standout collaborations from Willie Nelson, Miranda Lambert, and more. Festivals coming up this summer include Boots on the Beach with Casey Donahue, Big Beach Fest with Roger Krieger and Kevin Fowler, and William Clark Green's Cotton Fest in Lubbock next month. I'm JB Cloud, and that's your Red Dirt Proud Radio Minute for today.

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1: Hey guys, it's JB Cloud, and time to see what happened on this day in country music history. Birthdays for February 1st include Don Everly of the Everly Brothers and Julie Roberts, who brought us the song Breakdown Here. 1964 on this day, Buck Owens' Love's Gonna Live Here finished its 16-week run at number one. On this day in 1968, Johnny Cash spent the day visiting several hospitals in Memphis, including the sick and wounded at the Naval Hospital in Millington, Tennessee, many who have just come home from Vietnam. Kenny Rogers had the number one country album on this day in 1980 with his seventh called Kenny. 1999 on this day, Brad Paisley released his debut single. Do you remember what it was called? Who Needs Pictures? 2001 on this day, John Jarrett died of respiratory failure. He wrote many songs for Alabama, George Strait, Don Williams, and others. And on this day in 2009, Faith Hill performed America the Beautiful before the Super Bowl in Tampa, with Bruce Springsteen playing the halftime show. And that's a look at Today in Country Music History. I'm JB Cloud.

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1: There's an open invitation at the Fage door. Cowboys and cowgirls, come as you are. 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Don't need a suit, no polished up shoes. 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

0: Hello everyone, this is Casey Baker, and if you are wondering if you're in the right spot, guess what? You are, because you are listening to Real Texas Radio. 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

0: This album, Motel, is a love letter to being on the road and our experiences as traveling musicians in a family band.
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Kylie Fry has announced her appearance at the CMA Festival, presented by SoFi, taking the CMA close-up stage inside Fanfare X on June 7th, alongside Jenna Paulette and Amanda Kate Ferris. Other Texas artists appearing at the CMA Fest include Cody Johnson, the Red Clay Strays, Tice Delk, the Wilder Blue, Bacchus and the Rooftops, Jason Scott and the High Heat, Shane Smith and the Saints, Colby Cooper, Caitlin Butts, Braxton Keith, and others. Wade Bowen's current song, Rain, is about unpredictable hardships and was written by Wade, John McConnell, and Drew Kennedy after a difficult time in Wade's life. Wayne said he wrote it after coming out of a hard season. He had vocal surgery, had to step away from his career for a while. Around that same time, they lost his nephew, part of their crew. Felt like when it rained, it poured. Eventually, he felt this needed to be written into a song to not only help himself heal, but others who may be feeling something similar. I'm JB Cloud, and that's your Red Dirt Proud Radio Minute for today.

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1: 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Jason Bolin and the Stragglers canceled some shows a couple of weeks ago, Columbia, Missouri, Little Rock, Arkansas. Due to a personal loss, Jason and his wife Mandy's dog Gary passed away. And Gary was not only a big part of their life, but also the band and crew. The death of their dog absolutely crushed them, so they've rescheduled those shows for June and July. Treaty Oak Revival, along with William Clark Green and Austin Mead, are going to be performing at Melody Mountain Ranch, Stephenville, Texas, where Larry Joe Taylor throws his big festival, Friday, October 30th. All the proceeds are going to support Treaty Oak Revival's foundation and other charitable initiatives through the Melody Mountain Foundation, including Stephenville's Foster's Home for Children. 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I'm JB Cloud, and that's your Red Dirt Proud Radio Minute. 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

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Ryder Grimes took to social media last week thanking fans, apologizing for disappearing, and explaining what happened. Basically, his ego got too big, he made bad business decisions, burned some bridges, and fell into depression in 24 and 25. He then reached out to God for help, and it came. Things turned around, and he took the job as road manager for William Beckman, and life is much better now for Ryder, including recording some new music that we should hear soon. I'm J.B. Cloud, and that's your Red Dirt Proud Radio Minute for today.

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1: 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Josh Weathers and his wife Katie traveled to El Salvador recently with their ministry Love Like You Mean It International to spread some love and help build a widow a new home after hers was destroyed. Josh and Katie do great work helping folks all over the world with a word and a song. Well, the reigning new male vocalist of the year, Tristan Robertson, capped a milestone weekend by graduating high school and officially heading to the College of Road Life. He'll be touring full-time, taking his show far beyond Texas. In a move to give back, Tristan and fellow students are contributing to the creation of a new music studio at Legacy Christian Academy, where he graduated. Aaron Watson's son graduated high school last year, and young artists Chloe Ray and Ty Smith also graduated high school this week. I'm JB Cloud, and that's your Red Dirt Proud Radio Minute for today.

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Bree Bagwell returning as the City of New Braunfels float forecaster, sharing weekly river floating conditions and local updates to everybody so they can catch the perfect float. She's also busy recording new music, touring nonstop, and teamed up once again with the Glam Wagon for her signature clothing line. The Red Clay Strays are raising money for Sweet Relief Musicians Fund through a special collab with artist Tim Wakefield, a nonprofit studio Soundwaves Art. The band signed limited edition artwork created from the sound waves of Wondering Why. All the profits support Sweet Relief's mission to provide emergency financial assistance to musicians and music industry workers facing health, disability, or age-related challenges. A lot of these folks don't have regular insurance. Willie Nelson's latest album, Dream Chaser, comes out May 29th, and Living Proof by Silverado comes out August 7th. I'm JB Cloud, and that's your Red Dirt Proud Radio Minute for today.

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1: There's an open invitation at the Fates door. 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

0: 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This is John from the Golden Roses, and you're listening to Real Texas Radio. 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
1: 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They held it at Landa Park Golf Course and the Worst Fest Grounds. The 2026 event included a sold-out tournament, sip and shop live auction, acoustic performances from Randy Rogers, Adam Hood, Miranda Lambert, and Parker McCollum, all hosted by Chris Harrison. Casey Musgraves bringing her signature sparkle to the new Lee X Walmart collection, offering bathing suits, shorts, tees, dresses, and a full pet line for the furry family. Her latest record, Middle of Nowhere, it's out now with standout collaborations from Willie Nelson, Miranda Lambert, and more. Festivals coming up this summer include Boots on the Beats with Casey Donahue, Big Beach Fest with Roger Krieger and Kevin Fowler, and William Clark Green's Cotton Fest in Lubbock next month. I'm JB Cloud, and that's your Red Dirt Proud Radio Minute for today.

Hey guys, it's JB Cloud, and time to see what happened on this day in country music history. Birthdays for February 1st include Don Everly of the Everly Brothers and Julie Roberts, who brought us the song Breakdown Here. 1964 on this day, Buck Owens' Love's Gonna Live Here finished its 16-week run at number one. On this day in 1968, Johnny Cash spent the day visiting several hospitals in Memphis, including the sick and wounded at the Naval Hospital in Millington, Tennessee, many who've just come home from Vietnam. Kenny Rogers had the number one country album on this day in 1980 with his seventh called Kenny. 1999 on this day, Brad Paisley released his debut single. Do you remember what it was called? Who Needs Pictures? 2001 on this day, John Jarrett died of respiratory failure. He wrote many songs for Alabama, George Strait, Don Williams, and others. And on this day in 2009, Faith Hill performed America the Beautiful before the Super Bowl in Tampa, with Bruce Springsteen playing the halftime show. And that's a look at Today in Country Music History. I'm JB Cloud.

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Sounds like I'm selling it, right? Texas? You can feel it, right? I'm James Cook, and you're listening to Real Texas Radio. Remember, Texas, it's not just country music. It's music country.

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1: 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Cody Johnson picking up entertainer and male vocalist at the 2026 ACM Awards. Red Clay Strays won Group of the Year. Parker McCollum gets Album of the Year. Brooks and Dunn won Duo, and Ella Langley won the rest of it. The next Music Awards is this weekend. The American Music Awards, and Tyler Childers is the only Texas Red Dirt artist with a nomination. We'll have to wait until November for the CMA Awards. Sonny Sweeney is the latest guest on Cody Jinks' late August sessions. 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
1: 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Kylie Fry has announced her appearance at the CMA Festival, presented by SoFi, taking the CMA close-up stage inside Fanfare X on June 7th, alongside Jenna Paulette and Amanda Kate Ferris. Other Texas artists appearing at the CMA Fest include Cody Johnson, the Red Clay Strays, Tice Delk, the Wilder Blue, Bacus and the Rooftops, Jason Scott and the High Heat, Shane Smith and the Saints, Colby Cooper, Caitlin Butts, Braxton Keith, and others. Wade Bowen's current song, Rain, is about unpredictable hardships and was written by Wade, John McConnell, and Drew Kennedy after a difficult time in Wade's life. Wayne said he wrote it after coming out of a hard season. He had vocal surgery, had to step away from his career for a while. Around that same time, they lost his nephew, part of their crew. Felt like when it rained, it poured. Eventually, he felt this needed to be written into a song to not only help himself heal, but others who may be feeling something similar. I'm JB Cloud, and that's your Red Dirt Proud Radio Minute for today.

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Jason Bolin and the Stragglers canceled some shows a couple of weeks ago, Columbia, Missouri, Little Rock, Arkansas. Due to a personal loss, Jason and his wife Mandy's dog Gary passed away. And Gary was not only a big part of their life, but also the band and crew. The death of their dog absolutely crushed them, so they've rescheduled those shows for June and July. Treaty Oak Revival, along with William Clark Green and Austin Mead, are going to be performing at Melody Mountain Ranch, Stephenville, Texas, where Larry Joe Taylor throws his big festival, Friday, October 30th. All the proceeds are going to support Treaty Oak Revival's foundation and other charitable initiatives through the Melody Mountain Foundation, including Stephenville's Foster's Home for Children. 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

0: Hello, this is James Cook, and you're listening to my pseudo-radio voice, a.k.a. 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
1: 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Ryder Grimes took to social media last week, thanking fans, apologizing for disappearing, and explaining what happened. Basically, his ego got too big, he made bad business decisions, burned some bridges, and fell into depression in 24 and 25. He then reached out to God for help, and it came. Things turned around, and he took the job as road manager for William Beckman, and life is much better now for Ryder, including recording some new music that we should hear soon. I'm J.B. Cloud, and that's your Red Dirt Proud Radio Minute for today.

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2: There's an open invitation at the Fage Door. Cowboys and cowgirls, come as you are. There's gonna be a hole down at the barn down the road. Don't need a suit, no polished up shoes. Just wear your cowboy hat

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Time for your Red Dirt Proud Radio Minute for today. Josh Weathers and his wife Katie traveled to El Salvador recently with their ministry Love Like You Mean It International to spread some love and help build a widow a new home after hers was destroyed. Josh and Katie do great work helping folks all over the world with a word and a song. Well, the reigning new male vocalist of the year, Tristan Robertson, capped a milestone weekend by graduating high school and officially heading to the College of Road Life. He'll be touring full-time, taking his show far beyond Texas. In a move to give back, Tristan and fellow students are contributing to the creation of a new music studio at Legacy Christian Academy, where he graduated. Aaron Watson's son graduated high school last year, and young artists Chloe Ray and Ty Smith also graduated high school this week. I'm JB Cloud, and that's your Red Dirt Proud Radio Minute for today.

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1: 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Bree Bagwell returning as the City of New Braunfels float forecaster, sharing weekly river floating conditions and local updates to everybody so they can catch the perfect float. She's also busy recording new music, touring nonstop, and teamed up once again with the Glam Wagon for her signature clothing line. The Red Clay Strays are raising money for Sweet Relief Musicians Fund through a special collab with artist Tim Wakefield, a nonprofit studio, Soundwaves Art. The band signed limited edition artwork created from the sound waves of Wondering Why. All the profits support Sweet Relief's mission to provide emergency financial assistance to musicians and music industry workers facing health, disability, or age-related challenges. A lot of these folks don't have regular insurance. Willie Nelson's latest album, Dream Chaser, comes out May 29th, and Living Proof by Silverado comes out August 7th. 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

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They held it at Landa Park Golf Course and the Worst Fest Grounds. The 2026 event included a sold-out tournament, sip and shop live auction, acoustic performances from Randy Rogers, Adam Hood, Miranda Lambert, and Parker McCollum, all hosted by Chris Harrison. Casey Musgraves bringing her signature sparkle to the new Lee X Walmart collection, offering bathing suits, shorts, tees, dresses, and a full pet line for the furry family. Her latest record, Middle of Nowhere, it's out now with standout collaborations from Willie Nelson, Miranda Lambert, and more. Festivals coming up this summer include Boots on the Beach with Casey Donahue, Big Beach Fest with Roger Krieger and Kevin Fowler, and William Clark Green's Cotton Fest in Lubbock next month. I'm JB Cloud, and that's your Red Dirt Proud Radio Minute for today.

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Hey guys, it's JB Cloud, and time to see what happened on this day in country music history. Birthdays for February 1st include Don Everly of the Everly Brothers and Julie Roberts, who brought us the song Breakdown Here. 1964 on this day, Buck Owens' Love's Gonna Live Here finished its 16-week run at number one. On this day in 1968, Johnny Cash spent the day visiting several hospitals in Memphis, including the sick and wounded at the Naval Hospital in Millington, Tennessee, many who've just come home from Vietnam. Kenny Rogers had the number one country album on this day in 1980 with his seventh called Kenny. 1999 on this day, Brad Paisley released his debut single. Do you remember what it was called? Who Needs Pictures? 2001 on this day, John Jarrett died of respiratory failure. He wrote many songs for Alabama, George Strait, Don Williams, and others. And on this day in 2009, Faith Hill performed America the Beautiful before the Super Bowl in Tampa, with Bruce Springsteen playing the halftime show. And that's a look at Today in Country Music History. I'm JB Cloud.

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0: 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And we're just getting started. 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
1: 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Cody Johnson picking up entertainer and male vocalist at the 2026 ACM Awards. Red Clay Strays won Group of the Year. Parker McCollum gets Album of the Year. Brooks and Dunn won Duo, and Ella Langley won the rest of it. The next Music Awards is this weekend, the American Music Awards, and Tyler Childers is the only Texas Red Dirt artist with a nomination. We'll have to wait until November for the CMA Awards. Sonny Sweeney is the latest guest on Cody Jinks' late August sessions. 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

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Kylie Fry has announced her appearance at the CMA Festival, presented by SoFi, taking the CMA close-up stage inside Fanfare X on June 7th, alongside Jenna Paulette and Amanda Kate Ferris. Other Texas artists appearing at the CMA Fest include Cody Johnson, the Red Clay Strays, Tice Delk, the Wilder Blue, Bacchus and the Rooftops, Jason Scott and the High Heat, Shane Smith and the Saints, Colby Cooper, Caitlin Butts, Braxton Keith, and others. Wade Bowen's current song, Rain, is about unpredictable hardships and was written by Wade, John McConnell, and Drew Kennedy after a difficult time in Wade's life. Wayne said he wrote it after coming out of a hard season. He had vocal surgery, had to step away from his career for a while. Around that same time, they lost his nephew, part of their crew. Felt like when it rained, it poured. Eventually, he felt this needed to be written into a song to not only help himself heal, but others who may be feeling something similar. I'm JB Cloud, and that's your Red Dirt Proud Radio Minute for today.

stage door. Cowboys and cowgirls, come as you are. There's gonna be a hole down at the barn down the road. Don't need a suit, no polished up shoes. Just wear your cowboy hat

0: You know, I'm here in Texas. It's not just country music, but Texas is music country. I don't think I could have said it better myself in a song. This is Darrell Perry, and you're listening to Real Texas Radio.
1: 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Jason Boland and the Stragglers canceled some shows a couple of weeks ago, Columbia, Missouri, Little Rock, Arkansas. Due to a personal loss, Jason and his wife Mandy's dog Gary passed away. And Gary was not only a big part of their life, but also the band and crew. The death of their dog absolutely crushed them, so they've rescheduled those shows for June and July. Treaty Oak Revival, along with William Clark Green and Austin Mead, are going to be performing at Melody Mountain Ranch, Stephenville, Texas, where Larry Joe Taylor throws his big festival, Friday, October 30th. All the proceeds are going to support Treaty Oak Revival's foundation and other charitable initiatives through the Melody Mountain Foundation, including Stephenville's Foster's Home for Children. 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I'm J.B. 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

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Ryder Grimes took to social media last week thanking fans, apologizing for disappearing, and explaining what happened. Basically, his ego got too big, he made bad business decisions, burned some bridges, and fell into depression in 24 and 25. He then reached out to God for help, and it came. Things turned around, and he took the job as road manager for William Beckman, and life is much better now for Ryder, including recording some new music that we should hear soon. I'm JB Cloud, and that's your Red Dirt Proud Radio Minute for today.

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Josh Weathers and his wife Katie traveled to El Salvador recently with their ministry Love Like You Mean It International to spread some love and help build a widow a new home after hers was destroyed. Josh and Katie do great work helping folks all over the world with a word and a song. Well, the reigning new male vocalist of the year, Tristan Robertson, capped a milestone weekend by graduating high school and officially heading to the College of Road Life. He'll be touring full-time, taking his show far beyond Texas. In a move to give back, Tristan and fellow students are contributing to the creation of a new music studio at Legacy Christian Academy, where he graduated. Aaron Watson's son graduated high school last year, and young artists Chloe Ray and Ty Smith also graduated high school this week. I'm JB Cloud, and that's your Red Dirt Proud Radio Minute for today.

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Bree Bagwell returning as the City of New Braunfels float forecaster, sharing weekly river floating conditions and local updates to everybody so they can catch the perfect float. She's also busy recording new music, touring nonstop, and teamed up once again with the Glam Wagon for her signature clothing line. The Red Clay Strays are raising money for Sweet Relief Musicians Fund through a special collab with artist Tim Wakefield, a nonprofit studio Soundwaves Art. The band signed limited edition artwork created from the sound waves of Wondering Why. All the profits support Sweet Relief's mission to provide emergency financial assistance to musicians and music industry workers facing health, disability, or age-related challenges. A lot of these folks don't have regular insurance. Willie Nelson's latest album, Dream Chaser, comes out May 29th, and Living Proof by Silverado comes out August 7th. I'm JB Cloud, and that's your Red Dirt Proud Radio Minute for today.

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1: 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They held it at Landa Park Golf Course and the Worst Fest Grounds. The 2026 event included a sold-out tournament, sip and shop live auction, acoustic performances from Randy Rogers, Adam Hood, Miranda Lambert, and Parker McCollum, all hosted by Chris Harrison. Kacey Musgraves bringing her signature sparkle to the new Lee X Walmart collection, offering bathing suits, shorts, tees, dresses, and a full pet line for the furry family. Her latest record, Middle of Nowhere, it's out now with standout collaborations from Willie Nelson, Miranda Lambert, and more. Festivals coming up this summer include Boots on the Beach with Casey Donahue, Big Beach Fest with Roger Krieger and Kevin Fowler, and William Clark Green's Cotton Fest in Lubbock next month. I'm JB Cloud, and that's your Red Dirt Proud Radio Minute for today.

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1: Hey guys, it's JB Cloud, and time to see what happened on this day in country music history. Birthdays for February 1st include Don Everly of the Everly Brothers and Julie Roberts, who brought us the song Breakdown Here. 1964 on this day, Buck Owens' Love's Gonna Live Here finished its 16-week run at number one. On this day in 1968, Johnny Cash spent the day visiting several hospitals in Memphis, including the sick and wounded at the Naval Hospital in Millington, Tennessee, many who've just come home from Vietnam. Kenny Rogers had the number one country album on this day in 1980 with his seventh called Kenny. 1999, on this day, Brad Paisley released his debut single. Do you remember what it was called? Who Needs Pictures? 2001, on this day, John Jarrett died of respiratory failure. He wrote many songs for Alabama, George Strait, Don Williams, and others. And on this day in 2009, Faith Hill performed America the Beautiful before the Super Bowl in Tampa, with Bruce Springsteen playing the halftime show. And that's a look at Today in Country Music History. I'm JB Cloud.

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Cody Johnson picking up entertainer and male vocalist at the 2026 ACM Awards. Red Clay Strays won Group of the Year. Parker McCollum gets Album of the Year. Brooks and Dunn won Duo, and Ella Langley won the rest of it. The next Music Awards is this weekend. The American Music Awards, and Tyler Childers is the only Texas Red Dirt artist with a nomination. We'll have to wait until November for the CMA Awards. Sonny Sweeney is the latest guest on Cody Jinks' late August sessions. 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

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Kylie Fry has announced her appearance at the CMA Festival, presented by SoFi, taking the CMA close-up stage inside Fanfare X on June 7th, alongside Jenna Paulette, Amanda Kate Ferris. Other Texas artists appearing at the CMA Fest include Cody Johnson, the Red Clay Strays, Tice Delk, the Wilder Blue, Bacchus and the Rooftops, Jason Scott and the High Heat, Shane Smith and the Saints, Colby Cooper, Caitlin Butts, Braxton Keith, and others. Wade Bowen's current song, Rain, is about unpredictable hardships and was written by Wade, John McConnell, and Drew Kennedy after a difficult time in Wade's life. Wayne said he wrote it after coming out of a hard season. He had vocal surgery, had to step away from his career for a while. Around that same time, they lost his nephew, part of their crew. Felt like when it rained, it poured. Eventually, he felt this needed to be written into a song to not only help himself heal, but others who may be feeling something similar. I'm JB Cloud, and that's your Red Dirt Proud Radio Minute for today.

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Jason Boland and the Stragglers canceled some shows a couple of weeks ago, Columbia, Missouri, Little Rock, Arkansas, due to a personal loss. Jason and his wife Mandy's dog Gary passed away. And Gary was not only a big part of their life, but also the band and crew. The death of their dog absolutely crushed them, so they've rescheduled those shows for June and July. Treaty Oak Revival, along with William Clark Green and Austin Mead, are going to be performing at Melody Mountain Ranch, Stephenville, Texas, where Larry Joe Taylor throws his big festival, Friday, October 30th. All the proceeds are going to support Treaty Oak Revival's foundation and other charitable initiatives through the Melody Mountain Foundation, including Stephenville's Foster's Home for Children. 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
1: 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Ryder Grimes took to social media last week, thanking fans, apologizing for disappearing, and explaining what happened. Basically, his ego got too big, he made bad business decisions, burned some bridges, and fell into depression in 24 and 25. He then reached out to God for help, and it came. Things turned around, and he took the job as road manager for William Beckman, and life is much better now for Ryder, including recording some new music that we should hear soon. I'm J.B. Cloud, and that's your Red Dirt Proud Radio Minute for today.

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It's not just country music, it's music country. I'm talking Texas, baby.

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There were people drinking whiskey and there were hearts about to leave. It was cold as hell for Houston. It was almost New Year's Eve.

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1: 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Josh Weathers and his wife Katie traveled to El Salvador recently with their ministry, Love Like You Mean It International, to spread some love and help build a widow a new home after hers was destroyed. Josh and Katie do great work helping folks all over the world with a word and a song. Well, the reigning new male vocalist of the year, Tristan Robertson, capped a milestone weekend by graduating high school and officially heading to the College of Road Life. He'll be touring full-time, taking his show far beyond Texas. In a move to give back, Tristan and fellow students are contributing to the creation of a new music studio at Legacy Christian Academy, where he graduated. Aaron Watson's son graduated high school last year, and young artists Chloe Ray and Ty Smith also graduated high school this week. I'm JB Cloud, and that's your Red Dirt Proud Radio Minute for today.

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Bree Bagwell returning as the City of New Braunfels float forecaster, sharing weekly river floating conditions and local updates to everybody so they can catch the perfect float. She's also busy recording new music, touring nonstop, and teamed up once again with the Glam Wagon for her signature clothing line. The Red Clay Strays are raising money for Sweet Relief Musicians Fund through a special collab with artist Tim Wakefield, a nonprofit studio Soundwaves Art. The band signed limited edition artwork created from the sound waves of Wondering Why. All the profits support Sweet Relief's mission to provide emergency financial assistance to musicians and music industry workers facing health, disability, or age-related challenges. A lot of these folks don't have regular insurance. Willie Nelson's latest album, Dream Chaser, comes out May 29th, and Living Proof by Silverado comes out August 7th. I'm JB Cloud, and that's your Red Dirt Proud Radio Minute for today.